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You're listening to Planet Nunu. 1 hour of nothing but wonderful new music. That's new Tegan and Sarah featuring Felix Cartel and Lights. This is Canada's finest right there joining forces. That song was called Our Year. From Canada to Oceanside, it's new Obed Padilla, I Don't Get High Anymore on 91X.

0: It is 91X. You're listening to Planet Nunu. That's new music from U2 called Silencio. They just announced their new album will be coming out in November. Also played new music from Obed Padilla and new Tegan and Sarah featuring Lights and Felix Cartal. Song is called Our Year. What's going on? It's Rick Savage. Planet Nunu, of course, being brought to you by House of Blues Voodoo Room. J-Rocks will be there on Friday, October 2nd. Anna Graves, Saturday, October 3rd. Red Jumpsuit Apparatus celebrating the 20th anniversary of Don't You Fake It. That's Sunday the 4th. Rum Jungle on October 6th. There's so many good shows coming to House of Blues Voodoo Room. We appreciate them supporting new music here on Planet Nunu. I got new music coming up from Churches, Iron and Wine, Keo next.
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It is 91X Planet Nunu. That's a band called People I've Met. The song is We Like Making Noise. Yeah, it's kind of noisy. I get it. How about some female-fronted punk rock? No Bro, Girls Like Us on 91X.

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You're listening to Planet Nunu. 1 hour of nothing but quality new music. That's No Bro. The song is called Girls Like Us with a little hat tip to the Descendants there. I like that. New Rex Orange County album will be coming out first week of November. This is new music from him. It's called Grandma Song on 91X.

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2: I figured it's only right we play a little Newfound Glory tonight for Chad. We will miss him so much. It was very sweet hearing all the wonderful stories about him this week. And I know his love of covers. The band has put out so many covers. I figured, well, let's just do their version of Love Fool featuring Adam from Taking Back Sunday. This one's for Chad on 91X.

0: It is 91X Planet New New. That's our renew for this week. Newfound Glory, their version of Love Fool, featuring Adam for Taking Back Sunday. That's for Chad and how much we miss him. Also played new music from Rex Orange County, No Bro, People I've Met, Julia Jacqueline. It is Planet New New. An hour of nothing but quality new music. And thanks to House of Blues Voodoo Room for supporting the show. Coming up, they've got the Bends on October 7th. Lolo will be there October 10th. Michigander on October 11th. Love Spells October 15th. Some great shows coming to House of Blues Voodoo Room. Definitely go support them because they support the show. We appreciate that. New music from Family Business Limited next.
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That's new music from Family Business Limited. The song is called Detonator. It's off their self-titled debut album. If you recognize the voices and the musical stylings of Jordan from Rathboy, Preston from The Ordinary Boys, Anthony from The English Beat, and Tim and Jesse from Operation Ivy, you know I'm going to love that band if all those dudes are in it. That's new Family Business Limited. 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

0: That's new music from Nothing But Thieves called Evolution. What's up? It's Rick Savage. I'm taking off. Loudspeaker will be in here in a few minutes. I think I got time for two more. We'll do Girl Tones after this. But this is Axe and the Hatchet Men. It's called Stick Poke on 91X, Planet Nunu.
1: I needed someone like you. Tell me it's not a joke.

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0: Yeah. That's some golden brown stuff right there.
1: It sure is. The incredible Drive Like Jehu. How are you doing? It is Loudspeaker, the legendary Lou Niles, and myself, TJ, here with you on another fabulous Sunday evening. What a gorgeous day it was today in America's finest city. Yeah. Pretty good weather we're getting lately, I have to say.
0: Yeah, I've got some sand ground into my...
1: You don't have to get too detailed about this situation.
0: Still falling off. I've picked up this thing where I kind of jump in and do some body surfing on my way into Loudspeaker from North County.
1: Really?
0: Yeah.
1: So you're getting the sand and all the orifices and everything getting pounded down.
0: Yeah, get
1: out
0: there. Well, you know.
1: It's good.
0: That's
1: a little road rash. Never hurt anybody. I love it too. I love it too. And we love you, San Diego, and we're really excited. Tonight in the studio, we have our friends, the proprietors and managers and talent buyers of the incredible Bay Fest that happens down on Mission Bay. It is happening in October, and we're going to talk all about the bands that are playing and everything that's going on, how you can get tickets, how you can be there, and what to expect. So we're looking forward to that. But first, we want to talk about this next band is playing right now as we speak at Fox Point Farms in Encinitas. It's a very special engagement. Of course, I speak of Montalban Quintet. If you get down there now, I believe it's a free show. You can go on and check it out if you're not doing anything at the moment. Get down, Fox Point Farms in Encinitas. This band will be live.
0: Great spot to see a show and have some organic carrots.
1: You can have organic everything. Well, yeah.
0: Dig it up out of the ground.
1: That's right.
0: Snap, crackle, and pop.
1: Farm to table, buddy.
0: Farm to mouth.
1: Loudspeaker.
0: Thank you.
1: Farm to mouth.

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0: that happens every year. You do other events as well. Plus, you guys all have your ties in the community. Joe runs a music box downtown, an incredible venue. If you've never been there, a live music venue, just a wonderful place. My friend Dominic and Mikey run a bar in Mission Beach called Single Fins. Been there 11 years. Really cool place. Please stop by. It's a very safe area.
1: It is very safe.
0: Down there where it is. Just beautiful. Right by the beach.
2: What year are we at the famed Mariners Point, if you will?
3: This is our fifth?
1: Fifth year.
0: Wow, fifth year. That's awesome.
2: I love that.
0: You guys are going to catch up to Adams Avenue Street Fair in no time.
1: Yeah, a couple decades.
0: Yeah, a couple decades. Well, 4 decades. But yeah, it'll be, you know, it's really cool. 5 years is amazing. And every year it gets bigger and bigger and bigger. Both Lou and I went last year. And wow, what an incredible event all the way through. All the acts were great. The schedule was smooth. Security was great. Getting in and out was easy. I was really impressed with the, like, there wasn't one, I'm sure you guys running like crazy backstage managing everything. It looks different to you, but as an attendee, it was a really beautifully put together and managed event.
1: Oh, well, thank you. We take pride in that, and we appreciate your compliment.
0: Of course.
1: I got to attribute a lot of that to my partner Dominic here, who doesn't like talking on a microphone, but I will be his anger translator.
4: That's what you're for.
5: It's difficult, but it's worth it.
0: Well, I mean, Dominic and I go way back, and he is kind of like the evil mastermind behind a lot of things back there, managing all the ones and zeros, kind of what he does. But it's always nice to hear from him. I'm glad you came. The last couple of times you guys showed up, Dom was MIA, so now he's here.
4: Making merch the last time.
0: Merch, right. Yeah. Very special. So we have so much to look at. There's so many bands, and you guys have added this year a few more like mainstream big rock acts too, which is kind of, there's been some rock acts before, but nobody as big as like the Offspring or the Interrupters. Kind of awesome. What brought this change on?
6: We've always, you know, back when we did Oyster Fest, we did Ghost on Observatory and Rocket from the Crypt.
0: That's right.
6: You know, we have always wanted this festival to remind people of the old action sports convention more than anything, just everything that embodies Southern California music. And every chance we've gotten, like we had this Sunday that Offspring are playing a couple years ago, we did hip hop, we did Cypress Hill, you know, and went as hard as we could at that. We want to widen it to be all the stuff that everyone in the community listens to and not have it in any way be single focus.
2: And it's 3 days happening over October 16th, 17th, and 18th. Down there, I made the reference to Mariner's Point, but what do people know it as better as the space across from the roller coaster?
6: Yeah, I don't know. Mariner's Point's good.
0: Let's I think
6: Mariner's
0: that's
6: Point.
0: What it is,
6: yeah.
0: Right?
6: Yeah, let's it is stick Mariner's with that, Point. Lou.
2: So these guys have done an amazing job of really figuring out the real estate there. I mean, I think in the early year it was Mariner's Point, and you've now you've got Under the Bridge where there's a stage, and going around the other side, there's just amazing.
0: It's a sprawling festival, around. but relatively very easy to navigate and easy to go see the bands, easy to move between the stages. The scenery is just gorgeous. You're right on the water in beautiful San Diego. You can't go wrong. Sunsets, like the whole nine yards. It's everything you want in an outdoor festival.
6: But we're still figuring out, too. Like, we're going to use more and more and more of the beach as soon as we get smarter. Like, that may take a while, but like, we're going to use more this year and see if we can get away. Last year, we put in lattice over the sand and used more of it. We're going to try to double that. Like, there's so much out there. We're just trying to figure out how to use all of it. It's amazing. Amazing.
0: It's just a beautiful piece of real estate, too. So, just a sampling of some of the acts, the headliners being Revolution, Kaloi Kai, The Offspring, as well as Steel Pulse, The Movement, Common King, Soja, The Interrupters, Goldfinger, The Expendables, it goes on and on. How many bands total are playing the fest?
6: I'm going to go 37.
0: 37. Over how many stages?
1: Three stages.
0: 3 days. Stages, 3 days. That's a lot of entertainment right there.
2: Huge food avenue court and all kinds of vendors just... I mean, you can walk around for hours and just enjoy yourself, go see different bands at different stages, experience new bands while you're waiting for your next favorite band to come on. You guys have sold out of a couple ticket levels, as I understand.
6: That's true. We keep moving up. The VIP is harder and harder to get. We just released a couple. They're not going to last that long at all.
0: If people wanted to buy a ticket right now, how could they do that?
1: BayFestSD.com.
0: BayFestSD.com. Now, here's what I do have to say about this festival. This festival is put on, curated, and managed and handled on site by people who

0: live here. People who are invested in the scene here, people who believe in San Diego and want to make San Diego the destination spot to go for anything. They care about the city and they care about its inhabitants and they care about giving people a good time. They all come from a very long and rich history in the entertainment industry and the service industry as well. So you could not be in better hands buying a ticket to this festival. You're contributing back to San Diego entrepreneurs and the community at large, and they support the local music. They put a lot of local artists on the bill as well. They're always looking to give a budding artist a platform to showcase in front of a festival style crowd. So it's really great. Everybody wins.
1: Yeah, that extends to the food vendors, the food and non-food. I don't want to limit it, but you know, a lot of folks are doing it. We're not all that original by doing it, but from day one, you're going to see people from OB that are out there as a food vendor. Like, you see people from South Bay that are out there as a food vendor. That's critically important to us.
0: Absolutely. And like I said, they're giving back to the San Diego community at large by having San Diego businesses involved in the fest as well. So it's an all-inclusive local thing. Also, there's people who travel from out of town, long way away, to come to the Bay Fest as well, because they are the talent lineup with the incredible experience of Mr. Joe Rinaldo, who's booked bands from all over the world for very years in L.A. and San Diego as well. He has the connections and the power to bring huge bands like Revolution and The Offspring to San Diego. Pretty cool stuff.
2: That's right. Let's get into some of the headlining music from Friday. Not local band, but gosh, we love them. They've been playing here forever and ever, be it for Megadeth Dread or for Joe Rinaldi and Mikey and Dom. We love this band, Steel Pulse.
0: Oh, man, it's probably one of my favorite reggae bands out of the UK, for sure. And there was a few in a whole British-English movement of ska and, you know, kind of post-reggae punk that happened out of England. This band has been around a very long time. I've seen them play many a times, and it's great. Every time they come to San Diego, I always recommend going to see it. They put on one of the most awesome, like, danceable reggae shows you've ever seen. What do you got to say about Steel Pulse, Mikey?
3: I say, ba-ba-ba-ba.
0: Oh, you didn't bring your air horn this time.
3: Oh, no, it's in
0: what
3: there.
0: A bummer.
3: I just couldn't cue it up fast enough.
0: All right, here we go. We're going to play a bunch of artists from the upcoming Bay Fest.
2: Friday headliners.
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0: That's right. It's Revolution with Heavy as Lead. Not Heavy as Lead, right?
1: No, it's Heavy as Lead. And Revolution will be headlining Friday night along with Steel Pulse, The Movement, Surfer Girl, Gaslamp Killer. 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What time are gates on Friday, guys?
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1: 3 p.m.
2: Yep. Get there at 3 p.m. Get there nice and early because we know how that San Diego traffic can get, particularly in the beach area. Not to mention our opening bands are freaking phenomenal.
1: Yeah, everybody on the bill, as a matter of fact.
2: Yeah.
1: So can you still buy a three-day pass and go all 3 days?
2: Absolutely you can. BayFest SD, get your three-day pass. It's kind of like...
3: Buy two, get one free, basically.
2: That's basically what it is. You get the third day free if you buy the three-day pass. But we do still have some single-day. VIP, like Joe said, is selling out. It already sold out, and then we moved the fence back a few hundred yards, and we got more room now in the VIP. But it's selling well, selling hot. Get out there because the lineup is amazing.
1: It is. I saw that VIP area last year. It's pretty plush in there, man.
2: It feels good to have some elbow room and be able to go right up front of the stage, too. That's one of the biggest sellers right there is that you can go up right to the front of the stage.
1: Yeah, it's up close and personal with the bands for sure. So if you're a huge fan, there's really no other option.
2: You can get some Dexter Holland pink eye if you wanted to.
1: That's right.
2: Yeah.
1: Gross.
2: Nice. Okay, noodles.
0: Let's give some love to the locals on the bill. Let's play some Doa's Daydream. You guys were just talking about her side projects and everything.
2: I love Doa. She's become a really good friend of mine. She cooks amazing. She does pop-ups at local neighborhood farmers markets. I've seen her Little Italy, PBOB. I forget the name of this pop-up. It's like Beady Beady Bomb Bomb or something like that. Uh-huh. Beady Beady Bop Bam. But she does these Korean bowls that are just to die
1: amazing,
2: for.
1: Yeah.
2: Yeah, and her music is phenomenal, as you will soon find out.
4: If she's been with us a bunch. Like this isn't her first time, and every one of her sets is like performance art.
1: That's right.
4: She brings a whole bunch of mannequins or some kind of like character out.
2: Unicorns.
4: Yeah. It's absolutely insane.
1: And she's just a wonderful person, too, and a positive energy. She's got to figure out how to do the food and the band thing at the same time. That'll be a show.
2: She will be next year. She will be a food vendor as well as potentially playing.
1: Look at that. How cool is that? All right, we're going to play Doa's band, Doa's Daydream, right now. This song is called Girl's Girl. I think she, like busts out some bars in this song, for real.
2: Yeah.
1: Check it out. It's Loudspeaker.

0: That's right. Thank goodness the microphones aren't on. And
1: it's just a good thing we all know each other so well.
0: We don't have a YouTube feed in
1: the exchanges that are happening off mic here.
0: Good golly, Miss Molly. NC-17 here in the studio. And now we're switching back to PG-13.
2: Oh, hey, everybody.
0: It's the loudspeaker show, and that was Doe's Daydream. She'll be on the bill on Friday at Bayfest, Friday the 16th. 17th and 18th is Bayfest, and it's a huge lineup, and we're excited to have the purveyors in the studio.
2: So excited. We also, I want to throw some random names out there for you, too. The Reese Brothers are playing.
0: Yeah.
2: Those guys, it's a two-man band. I do believe they are brothers. I think they're related somehow. I think they're brothers. Two-man band. The drummer sings and plays keys at the same time.
3: Very cool.
2: He's doing way too much. The guitarist, is he just shreds. They're a phenomenal band. Joe Samba out of Florida is on that bill. He is a power lead man, a very large mammal with pipes.
0: Hmm.
2: So the openers are, in my eyes, the stars, because these are going to be the guys that are going to be at the top of the lineup in years to come. But I'm really excited to have some of these opening bands. Sitting on Saturn, San Diego's very own Sitting on Saturn.
0: Right.
1: I'm going to play a song from them coming up, too.
2: And
0: Joe Samba's on Friday. The Reese Brothers, R-I-E-S, are on Sunday.
2: Yeah.
4: Gaslamp Killer.
1: Gaslamp Killer, too.
2: Will is going to be there.
1: Yeah. That is pretty cool.
2: Yeah. Stoked to have Will. Random factoid. Will, obviously, is from San Diego. He had his 16th birthday party at Mariner's Point, where he got a permit to go down there and DJ Under the Bridge. And guess what? He's playing Under the Bridge.
4: He's headlining Under the Bridge on the Friday.
2: It's a full circle moment for him, and it's also a full circle moment for me, which I told you guys earlier about booking the Offspring. That was my very first show that I ever went to at the O'Brien Pavilion, March 25th, 1995. That's what started off for me in this music scene, and here I am booking them.
4: I was already 47.
1: Now that he had his AARP. I thought you were 47 now, Joe.
4: I look good, but no.
0: And they're headlining on Sunday. Yeah, headliners again Friday, Revolution and Steel Pulse on Saturday, Chloe Kai and Common Kings on Sunday, The Offspring and then Eruptors, and huge, huge undercards on all 3 days. 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
1: Speaking of Common Kings, we should play a song from them right now. This song is called Lost in Paradise. You can see these guys at BayFest. Get online, get your tickets. Don't miss out. Loudspeaker.

0: 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This is Loudspeaker on 91X. 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A happiest Halloween has returned to Disney California Adventure Park and Disneyland Park. 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Rick Savage will announce a winning song each weekday morning. 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

0: Mexico. At the Chamber of Deputies, we approved the law to promote investment in strategic infrastructure for development with well-being. With this law, we open the door for government, business, and society invest together in energy, trains, highways, and ports, promoting strategic works for the country with transparency and legal certainty. Chamber of Deputies, 66th Legislature, Sovereignty and Social Justice.
1: Yes, welcome back to the debaucherous loudspeaker show here on 91X. Anytime you bring Mr. Mikey Beats to a room with other human beings, it's pretty much a guarantee that you're either going to laugh or get offended. So it's awesome to have him here as always. Dom and Joe are being incredibly quiet tonight. You know, Joe will chime in once in a while, but Mikey's had the floor the majority of the time. And that's why the floor is sticky now.
2: Oh my God. I love you.
1: Dude,
2: seriously.
3: So we were talking about Bayfest. It's happening towards the end of the month. 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But it's a great event, and there's a ton of bands. 37, maybe, something like that.
2: Yeah, definitely.
4: Sticking to that number.
2: I like it.
1: I like that number, too. We're going to play some more of the openers. Local band sitting on Saturn. Do you want to say anything about this band, Mikey? Or Joe?
2: Joe.
4: Yeah, they when they were sitting on Stacy, they played and sold 500 tickets at Music Box and came back and did another show with us, too. And they've been sort of ascendant for a couple of years now, so it was an easy one. When we were out looking, trying to agree on how to get the community involved with Sunday, they were an easy answer.
1: Yeah, absolutely.
2: Is that a Rick DeVoe?
4: Oh, yeah, for sure. Yes.
2: A Rick DeVoe band.
1: Yeah.
2: Hey, and for those of you that don't know, Rick DeVoe's history with bands is amazing.
1: Yeah.
3: That is correct. Thank you, Rick.
1: Thanks, Rick. He does have a lot
3: sitting
1: of history.
3: On Saturn.
1: Now, you wonder, like, you see bands that change their band name, and you're like, why did you change your name? But I can understand changing it from sitting on Stacy like to sitting on Saturn, just because of the implications, I guess. I could see them getting a lot of pressure about, what are you sitting on her for? You know?
2: I like it.
1: I mean, let's not talk about that, Mike. This song's called This Summer's Day, Sitting on Saturn. Make sure you check these guys out at Bayfest.
3: Sunday. They'll be playing Sunday.
1: Get your tickets. You don't want to miss this event. It's wonderful. No question about it. Hey, it's loudspeaker. Aren't you lucky?
5: I love

0: Lou was dancing. I saw it. He was skanking in the corner.
1: It's warm and happy.
0: Lou's a skanker.
1: Skankerific. On Saturn right there. This summer's day, they'll be on the undercard on Sunday.
0: Skankosaurus Rex.
1: Right before Jacob's Castle.
0: Yeah. And let's play a Jacob's Castle song. If you don't know this band, this is Jacob Noel, who is the son of the late Bradley Noel and also the current singer of Sublime.
2: And a great dude.
0: Super nice, down-to-earth guy. Nice. Went to high school here in San Diego. Is, I want to say, I'm not, can't be 100% sure of this, but a part-time resident here as well, because he is around constantly.
2: He's got dual citizenship.
0: Yeah, for sure. He kind of counts as a local artist in my book, for sure. And just the fact that, you know, he's kind of taken up the mantle in his dad's place and sounds very, very similar to his father. I have to say that genetic, that apple didn't fall far from that reggae tree. That's, you know what I'm saying?
2: That's a fact.
0: Yeah, from that Orange County Sublime, I guess, mecca that, you know, those guys are basically responsible for creating an entire genre.
2: 100%.
0: Yeah, Sublime. So they're incredibly significant worldwide, for sure, especially here in San Diego, where they had a massive effect on countless suburbanite teenagers who found marijuana. It's the truth. It's just like the it's like Blink-182. Like every pop punk song we get, like a submission for, you can hear Tom DeLonge in the vocals. You can hear it. It's like, it's undeniable, just as much as AC/DC was undeniable in any band that came out after them in the 80s.
2: Cultural icons.
0: Yeah, for sure. Like, you know, all that needle gets moved in music quite a bit, and Sublime is no exception to that.
3: The best part about it, though, I mean, those are the guys that are telling us play more punk rock.
0: That's right.
3: On their sets. So the Goldfinger came from there. Skeggs last year came from there. One of the best sets last year.
0: Yeah.
3: And that's a big part of where Interrupters, Goldfinger, that whole lineup on Sunday, that's where a lot of it comes from, the fact that the Sublime folks demanded that we widen the scope and play a lot of those bands. And we were going to anyway, but I loved getting that. And they had great ideas. Skeggs is an idea that they brought in and had played Music Box a couple times, and I'm like, I can't wait to have them.
0: Yeah,
3: on
0: those
3: this
0: guys are great. It was amazing. Australian lads, super good dudes, for sure. Yeah, so there you go, the little music history for you. That's what we do here on Loudspeaker. Pay attention, it's Jacob's Castle playing Bayfest. This song's called Garden Grove. Ever been there?
2: I have.
0: Loudspeaker.

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2: Good golly. That's right. It's the Loudspeaker Show as we're breaking into the second hour of the show. We want to thank our amazing special guests for coming in.
3: Yeah, man, it's always such a pleasure to see the three of you. And our hats are off to you, great local entrepreneurs and promoters and service industry professionals banding together and putting on this incredible festival for San Diego people. Every year it gets bigger and better, and it's a wonderful time. It really is. I can't say enough about it. Thank really. You. And just the fact that guys I know put something that slick and professional and like vibey together is like the coolest. I'm like, I know these guys. They actually have the juice to put this kind of thing together. Because it really is incredibly professional. Any festival you've ever been to, this tops them just by the way it's run and how friendly everybody is. They make sure the security's cool. Everybody at the food vendors are great. The bar staff that you run into is cool. Everybody's in a great mood. It's just like a wonderful time to spend outdoors listening to music and commuting with fellow San Diegans and people from all over, all walks that come and see the Bay Fest.
4: You know, one thing I got to say about that. Thank you.
5: Now, we take it super seriously. We start from the bottom up. Like, we want the GA ticket experience to be the best thing ever. We start there, and we would want that. Anything we would want for ourselves and make that whole adjustment. We know tickets are expensive. We really, really appreciate anyone who takes the plunge and comes and participates in the event with us. We come up with a way for people to buy tickets without fees, you know, both Music Box and Bayfest. Like, we've got all the different ways to, you know, get the experience that you want, and just if it's not the way you want, ask, tell us, we'll get it fixed.
3: That's right.
2: Yeah, it's a big thing. I mean, you're spending so much money to go to these shows, and it's so often just kind of a flat or negative experience sometimes, to have that much attention paid to the experience and what everybody's going through even before they've even gotten there to adjust the tickets and everything like that. So look it up, BayFestSD.com.
3: And to reiterate the point, you're contributing to San Diego. These are all San Diegans who run and curate this thing. They hire local San Diegans to work there. It's a great thing for the community, for San Diego's economy, and just for San Diego in general. It puts us on the map, and we couldn't be more proud of you guys for everything you put together. We love you very much.
5: Right back at you guys. Yeah. The support coming from Loudspeaker, from the two of you and the history and this show, you know, we don't know where we would be without this show.
3: Well, it's all about the scene, right? We're all in this together. And we're all proud to live here, and we all want everybody to have a great time and be proud to be part of the community. So that's what it's all about. That's what Bayfest is about. Mike's going to honk his horn. We're going to play this new song from Davis. It's Loudspeaker on 91X.

0: All right, 91X loudspeaker, brand new stuff from Davis right there. We are going to play a song from the band Sunbender. We're going to dedicate this one to Joe Rinaldi, who was wearing their t-shirt tonight when he came in, because they just played the Music Box to a big crowd opening up for Fu Manchu, and Joe said their set was excellent, which is no surprise to Lou and I, because those guys are always great live.
1: We love it.
0: Totally love it. Here's their enormous breakout hit, Stay All Night, Sunbender, right here on loudspeaker. It's 91X.

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1: What's up? 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
1: Yeah, I love that. Sunday Night Leaving, great new music from them. Again, check them out on Thursday night at the Whistle Stop.
0: Man, what a cool track, for real. Love that band. All right, want to play something by the band Def Club, fronted and helmed by the one and only San Diego legend, Mr. Justin Pearson of The Locust and Some Girls and All Leather. I can't tell you how many bands. So Retox. Man. That guy's been in all hardcore noise bands, things like that. Justin has marched to the beat of his own drum without fail since he started playing music in San Diego way back in his early 20 years, and has become an icon of sorts for kind of the DIY punk and noise music front, and just a nicer guy you wouldn't want to meet. A principled man, nonetheless, but always quick with a hug and to say something positive to you, and you gotta love that, especially when you see him on stage and he's screaming his head off, bending, contorting himself into pretzels. Just crazy juxtaposition. You would think he'd be a really incredibly angry guy. He's angry about things he should be angry about, and happy to know you if he's your friend. And that's a great way to put Justin Pearson. That's a good way to describe him. This song's called Lo-Fi Money Tombstone. It's Yon's remix, so it's not exactly the original. It was remixed by Yon, so it's pretty cool. Def Club, ladies and gentlemen, on Loudspeaker 91X.

0: There you have it. The one and only Cloud Tights with their song Caboose. New stuff off their latest release. They're playing a show at the Poorhouse in Oceanside. What's the date on that one, Lou?
1: That'll be November 7th.
0: Cool. Go check that out. We'll keep talking about that in the weeks to come. Want to play somebody who's playing a show sooner than that, Corey Lomberg.
1: Yeah, this Saturday the 3rd, Encinitas Legion Hall. Corey Lomberg. Brand new music from her, produced by Keith and Trevor from Trouble in the Wind.
0: That's a cool place to go. Cheap drinks. It's awesome. Right in the heart of Encinitas there. Get down there. Casual vibe. Loudspeaker. Go see it.

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0: You are listening to Loudspeaker Lou and TJ here with you. What you just heard was the band The Color 49. Bathed in Light is the name of that track. They're playing.
1: Yeah, they got a show at Bread and Salt with Federico Abule.
0: Abule, yes, that's correct. That's going to be cool. Bread and Salt, an old elementary school, turned into an art gallery.
1: Friday night the 2nd.
0: Down in the barrio, don't miss that. And we are also now going to play Scotty Blinn and his band Black Market 3. This song's called After Dark. He's going to be on the show next week to talk about a big concert he's putting on up at his like private venue up there. It's going to be pretty cool.
1: Super cool. We can't wait to talk about that.
0: Yeah, he's an incredible guitar player. I've been playing the San Diego scene for a long time, and we really like his stuff. This song's called After Dark. As I said, Black Market 3, Mr. Scotty Blinn, the one and only Loudspeaker.

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1: Supported by Nomad Donuts. What's up there? Liverwurst on pumpernickel, my grandpa's favorite sandwich. It's Hillary with some shows you to check out on this Sunday in San Diego. During the day today, the Cross Festival continues at Waterfront Park. You can see an early show with Teenage Burritos and Permissive Rot at Soda Bar, and the Creepy Creeps and Sebi and the Graff Cats play Grand Ole Barbecue Flynn Springs. Tonight, Dogstar is at the Sound. See them with the Backfires. Mavis Staples will play Poway on stage. 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
1: It's 91X Loudspeaker. We're super proud and honored to premiere more new music from Gary Heffern and Ed Pedersen. Gary's the lead singer of the legendary Penetrators from San Diego.
2: Wouldn't be punk without the Penetrators in San Diego, hands down. Yeah, this is great stuff. Check it out. It's Loudspeaker.

0: It's a loudspeaker, and what you just heard was Gary Heffern. He's a collaborator on that one, right?
1: Yeah, that's Gary Heffern and Ed Pedersen. We love that stuff. It's world premiere there.
0: All God's Children is the name of that track. And now we're going to play another relatively new track from the band Giraffe, Dancer with No Bones Under the Sun.
1: It's beautiful. Brand new music from Giraffe, and you're going to love it.
0: Yeah, and that is a good thing. That's why we're playing it. It's loudspeaker on 91X.

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2: Okay, Boomer. Okay, Boomer. Okay, Boomer. Okay, Boomer.
3: So, what's this hot little phrase that I've been hearing about? Cute, making fun of seniors ain't quite played out.
4: So you got something clever for a little sound bite. Wow, two whole words, you can count that high, right?
5: I guess get off of my lawn was just a flash in the pan. Whatever happened to a nice whatever, old man?

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1: Mahalo, Barack.
0: Now I got full dental.
2: That's on my hands from a paperback book.
1: Scary.
2: TikTok or Urban D?
1: Hell no.
0: Get a real dictionary.
1: So nice of your kids to look up from your phones.
0: Buttery.
1: With your memes and your drones and your post and Malones.
0: Face that.
1: You think it's a game to come after our throne?
2: Put on a jacket.
0: Winter is coming.
1: Just keep swiping left, leave Grandpa alone.
3: Swipe, swipe, swipe.
0: Maybe.
2: You're okay, boomerang video? So on brand. Where have I heard that before? Talk to old hand. Hope I die before my generation gets...

0: The work.
1: Backup Sinatra, here comes the crooner.
0: I see more than a darn pet rumor.
2: Hold your horses.
0: What do you want?
1: What would our grandkids do?
0: Cry,
1: whine,
0: bitch,
1: gripe,
0: bitch,
1: piss,
0: moan,
1: groan,
0: rumble,
1: complain,
0: make it about themselves.
1: Okay, geezer.
0: Okay, geezer.
1: Okay, geezer.
0: Okay, geezer.
1: Okay, geezer.
0: Okay, geezer.
1: Okay, geezer.
0: Okay, geezer. Enough already!
3: Okay, boomer. Okay, boomer.
4: It's not even X loudspeaker. That fabulous band you just heard, Geezer, will be opening up for Buckingham Ween at the Holding Company on Saturday the 3rd. Yeah, it's like a whole cover band night. Buckingham Ween.
5: Does that mean they do Lindsey Buckingham songs and Ween songs?
4: Yeah.
5: Do they mash them up like Adam does with Weezer songs?
4: That'd be sick.
5: I guess so. You have to go to find out. Yeah. You have to go to find out. So there you go. The Holding Company. Don't miss that one. It's going to be a crazy one.
4: Saturday night. That's right. And Shy Deer, we got brand new music. World premiere from Shy Deer. Just sent over from the fabulous Will Lerner, their new song called Glass.
5: Here it is. 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
1: All right, welcome back, Loudspeaker. We are going to play a band who has a show at the Banshee Bar on October 4th. This band is called Band Argument. Song is called Buddy. Dig this band, right, Lou?
2: That's right. 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

0: Anyway, next loudspeaker, that was brand new from Anya Marina featuring Matt Pond, and they're coming to town for a big show at the Soda Bar on October 24th. Don't miss that. Next up, show at the Casbah on October 17th, band called Porcelain.
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0: a show of magnanimous proportions is coming to you live. 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
0: Hey, nice.
1: Matinee show with Hand Pay and Mess. 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
0: Really digging all these venues around town doing matinee shows on Saturdays and Sundays. Really cool way, especially on a Sunday. You kind of don't want to be out late, and you go see a show midday. You're home in time for Matlock. All good. Mm-hmm. You know what I mean? Golden Girls is on.
1: That's right.
0: Maybe some old reruns of Magnum P.I. You got it.
1: Tower Bar, Rocktober.
0: All right, so go see this band. They are super great, 100%. Negative Blast. This song's called Egghead. It's Loudspeaker 91X.

0: All right, everybody. We want to talk to you about another show. The legendary band Tilt Wheel has a show, and these are always worth going to see because they don't play out all that much, and they've been around a long time, and their songs are great. You'll see by the song we're going to play right now called Lullaby. Where and when is that show, Lou?
1: They're playing at the Casbah on Sunday, the 11th of October.
0: All right, get your tickets to go see Tilt Wheel. Not to be missed. Check the song out, Lullaby. It's loudspeaker.

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2: 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We're going to play a danceable tune, so get ready. Happening at the Holding Company on October 24th. You can check out Pet Mammoth, Peach Cooler, and the Bassamites.
3: Oh, that sounds like a cool show, especially Peach Cooler. I like that band a whole lot.
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3: That's a good idea. This song's called Move On Over by San Diego's own Peach Cooler. Check it out. It's 91X Loudspeaker.

0: 91X loudspeaker. What you just heard was the incredible San Diego band, the Creepy Creeps. Hidden identities and all. Nobody knows who they are. They could be your next door neighbor. They could be the guy bagging your groceries at the downtown market. But nonetheless, equivalently, they are the Creepy Creeps, and they are playing a show.
1: Big, huge Halloween show. Casbah Halloween Show is a fabulous tradition, and it's back on October 31st at the Casbah. Creepy Creeps, Mistress 77, The Widows, and Ray Wolf.
0: That's right, and we're going to play some of those bands forthwith here. We'll play Mistress 77, brand new song by them called Disorder by Design. Also, The Widows, a great band who comes out of the woodwork once in a while, as we spoke about earlier, with Cut Your Teeth. And we'll get to some Stephen L. Ray down the road here. So check this out. This show is going to be happening October 23rd at the Casbah. Do not miss it. Get your tickets online, casbahmusic.com. Here we go.

0: San Diego music and nothing but. This is Loudspeaker on 91X. You know that feeling when you find 20 bucks in an old hoodie?
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0: The 91X Prize Cave is like that, except with way better prizes and significantly more bats. And bat guano.
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1: It's 91X Loudspeaker, and we are wrapping up the show. Lou and TJ saying goodbye to you. Don't forget to tune in next week. Scotty Blinn will be in to tell us about his big, huge wing ding. But we're going to leave you with a few songs, including a cover by Blink 182.
2: Yeah. Well, actually, maybe the coolest cover they ever did, hands down, Billy Idol song, Dance With Myself. Great.
1: Awesome. And then Stephen L. Ray, who will also be on that October 31st Casbah Halloween show with the Creepy Creeps, Mr. 77 and the Widows, and then a fabulous old Three Mile Pilot song.
2: Way of the Ocean, one of my favorites off of Another Desert, Another Sea. Get that record if you don't have it. Great all the way through. Another great San Diego band who comes out of the woodwork once in a while. Let's hope that happens again soon. Hey, thanks for listening, everybody. Lou and I will see you out at shows. Take care of each other. Go support your scene. Loudspeaker.
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0: Halloween time is here at the Disneyland Resort, and 91X wants to get you into the spooky fun. The happiest Halloween has returned to Disney California Adventure Park and Disneyland Park. Don't miss out on all the fiendishly tasty treats, beautiful decor, and thrills for one and all. Want to go? Listen for the 91X Song of the Day. Rick Savage will announce a winning song each weekday morning. Hear it between 2 and 6 p.m. Be caller 91 at 877-572-191X, and you'll win 4 one-day, one-park Disneyland Resort tickets and qualify to win a pair of Magic Key Inspire passes. With a Magic Key annual pass, you can enjoy Halloween time again and again, then come back for the holidays, festivals, and more throughout the year. Yes! 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
1: What's up? 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All next week, I'm hooking you up with a 4-pack of tickets to the San Diego Gulls home opener. That's going down Saturday, October 10th at Pechanga Arena. 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
1: 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What's up there, Pinochle Champion? I see you. It's Hillary with some shows for you to check out on this Monday night, September 28th in San Diego tonight. You can see Doom Gong at Soda Bar. They're playing there with the Cyclops, Cardinals, and Misfire SD are at House of Blues Voodoo Room, Weed Eater and Royal Thunder, who play the Casbah. It's live from Laurel Canyon at the Belly Up. The Billy Strings and Robert Plant shows are both sold out, but it is Blue Monday at EQ. And Electric Waistband will play Winston's tonight. Still to come, big 91X shows like B-52s with Devo, Geese, and Mission Bayfest with Offspring, Interrupters, Revolution, and a ton of other bands. 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

0: 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Rick Savage will announce a winning song each weekday morning. 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
1: 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What's up there, Pinochle Champion? I see you. It's Hillary with some shows for you to check out on this Monday night, September 28th in San Diego tonight. You can see Doom Gong at Soda Bar. They're playing there with the Cyclops, Cardinals, and Misfire SD at House of Blues Voodoo Room. Weed Eater and Royal Thunder play the Casbah. It's live from Laurel Canyon at the Belly Up. The Billy Strings and Robert Plant shows are both sold out, but it is Blue Monday at EQ. And Electric Waistband will play Winston's tonight. Still to come, big 91X shows like B-52s with Devo, Geese, and Mission Bay Fest with Offspring, Interrupters, Revolution, and a ton of other bands. 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There you have it. 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
1: What's up? 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
4: You didn't have to cut me off.
5: Traffic updates.
6: Crash on the south side of Oceanside, 5 southbound connector to eastbound Highway 78 is partly blocked there. And it is slow at San Ysidro, about an hour and 30 minutes to get up to that port of entry there. 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Will Kohlschreiber, 91X Traffic.

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1: Hey, what's going on? 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We'll do Blind Melon in about 60 seconds. 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
1: Padres followed that up last night with another win against the Diamondbacks, but that's it. 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That series kicks off tomorrow night, 7 p.m. against the Cubs here at Petco. All three games, if necessary. Michael King on the mound for game one on Tuesday night. So if you're going to the game, be loud, get there early, have the towels ready, and bring the noise. Tomorrow night, 7 p.m. Petco, game one, NL wild card. Over in the NFL, Chargers lost. They're now 0-3. Rams also lost their 1-2. And tonight, Eagles and Bears for Monday Night Football 5:15 kickoff. Ohana Fest wrapped up this weekend at Dana Point. It looked incredible. Maybe not so incredible for our pals Florence Road. They had their gear stolen the night before the festival. Thought they were going to have to cancel their performance. Sounds like they have a lot of friends that banded together and made sure they could still perform and get some gear for them. I saw that Eddie Vedder even presented them with one of his guitars to play for the show. And I knew Ohana Fest has always been Eddie's thing. I didn't realize that he was going to guest perform with so many artists. He came out during Bad Religion and did American Jesus. It looked like one big birthday party for Eddie Vedder, but it looked like fun. If you went, I hope you had a good time. We have some young legends and not so young legends in town tonight. Billy Strings is at the Pechanga Arena. Robert Plant is doing Humphrey's Concerts by the Bay. And the Monday Blues and Rock Jam is going down at Aztec Brewery up in Vista. That's the latest. This is Blind Melon on 91X.

0: Halloween time is here at the Disneyland Resort, and 91X wants to get you into the spooky fun. A happiest Halloween has returned at Disney California Adventure Park and Disneyland Park. 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
1: Traffic updates.
2: Traffic's looking pretty good. Just one crash to report right now at southbound side of the 5 in Oceanside, the connector to the eastbound Highway 78. That's partly blocked there with a wreck. They're doing some investigation. Audible makes traffic less of an annoyance and more of an opportunity for another chapter. 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
1: No announcement on the new War on Drugs album yet, although I'm sure it's coming soon. This is new music from them called Who's That? If you dig the song, go check the video. It looks like they filmed it in 16mm, or at least made it look like that digitally. And he's just kind of roaming around the streets of Los Angeles. He spent some time in the Bob's Big Boy, which I think is the same Bob's Big Boy from the movie Heat. So it's a cool video. It's very vibey. It's exactly what you'd want from the War on Drugs. New music from them called Who's That on 91X.

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0: That's Pearl Jam on 91X. Also played in excess. A new music from the War on Drugs called Who's That? Total tangent. But if you heard that song and it reminded you of a song that was in The Sopranos, can you let me know what that is? I don't know if The Sopranos is just like a Dylan song or a Tom Petty song that kind of reminds me of that. Either way, every time I hear it, I'm like, that was in The Sopranos. Wait, that's impossible. That song came out a week ago. Anyways, that was new music from The War on Drugs. We love it so much. What's going on at Trick Savage? Coming up later on the show, I have a 4-pack of tickets to the San Diego Gulls home opener. That's happening on Saturday, October 10th at Pechanga Arena. I'm also going to do tickets to see Foster the People. That's going down on Wednesday, October 21st at Gallagher Square. We'll do all that starting next hour. Got Elvis Costello next.
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0: What up? It's Rick Savage. I hope to see you Saturday, October 3rd at Pacific Beach Fest on the boardwalk from Felspar to Thomas Street in PB. 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
1: Traffic updates.
2: Got a stall right now in Carlsbad. It's the 5 southbound Carlsbad Village Drive. That off-ramp partly blocked. And in National City, a crash there on the 5 northbound just before Mile of Cars Way has you slow back from Highway 54. 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

0: Hey, what's happening? This is Bird, and I'll tell you what's happening. That's the surf coming up shortly. 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

0: everything, well, some things you need to know in 60 seconds. 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
1: That wild card round kicks off tomorrow night, 7 p.m. Michael King on the mound. Get there early, be loud, bring the towels. NFL updates, Chargers lost, and so did the Rams. Bears and Eagles tonight for Monday Night Football. Weather looking like mid-70s to low 80s, although it's going to heat up later this week. There is a coastal flood advisory right now until 5 p.m. Wednesday. It just says minor coastal flooding expected due to the combination of high tides and elevated surf. Bird will be here in a few minutes if you want to go hit the surf. Billy Strings is at Pechanga Arena tonight. Robert Plant playing Humphrey's Concerts by the Bay. And the Cardinals at House of Blues Voodoo Room. That's the latest. It's Incubus on 91X.

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1: Good morning to you. Bird here from Bird Surf Shed and the Shed OB with the 91X Authentic Surf Report for this Monday morning. Tropical out there, looking like we're down south in Mexico or Tahiti or somewhere like that. Got those high clouds, warm temperatures, and we've got surf to go along with it. Some new steep south-southeasterly swell coming up from the cyclone down south, or hurricane, again, as they call it here. And it's bypassing a lot of San Diego, but not to worry. A bit more west-northwest wind swell, ground swell mixtures out in the waters, and some old southwest lingers. Both spots waist to chest high, pluses on that. Top spots head high. Could see a plus on that on occasion as well. More broken up today to be sure, so beach breaks are having more open faces to be ridden. Get on it sooner rather than later. That higher tide later in the morning will really slow things down. Winds light northwest, not an issue right now. For up-to-the-minute surf reports and forecasts, go to surfline.com. Always remember that Bird's Authentic Surf Reports can only be heard, though, three times daily right here on 91X.
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1: Traffic updates.
2: National City, we've got a crash there. 5 northbound right before Mile of Cars Way. It's got traffic a bit slow back from Highway 54. And it's also slow over on the 805 northbound between Plaza Boulevard and Highway 94. The crispy chicken crunch wrap slider is back, this time with Hidden Valley Diablo Ranch inside. 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Will Cole Schreiber, 91X Traffic.

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1: Cage the Elephant, one of those bands really good at taking maybe some darker, not so positive sounding lyrics, but mashing it up with feel good, danceable rock and roll. And then you get something like this. It's Beaches in Tennessee from Cage the Elephant on 91X.

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0: That's Jane's Addiction on 91X. Also played the Ramones and Cage the Elephant. Beaches in Tennessee. What's going on at Rick Savage? When was the last time you went to a hockey game? Would you like to go to a hockey game? Why don't you text GULLS to 877-572-1919. I have a four-pack right now. Sandy with GULLS home opener against the Henderson Silver Knights. It's going down Saturday, October 10th at Pechanga Arena. It's the Aloha shirt giveaway night, too. So the first 7,000 fans inside the arena get the GULLS Aloha shirt. So you get the Aloha shirt, you get a four-pack of tickets. You can take the friends, take the fam. 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Nothing better than live hockey. We got Vampire Weekend coming up. Pretenders, Dinosaur Jr. next.
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3: National City, we've got a wreck there. 5 northbound past Harbor Drive. The left lane is blocked. You're slow from E Street, and it's slow in Chula Vista, 805 northbound from Highway 54 up to Home Avenue. 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Will Cole Schreiber, 91X Traffic.

That's The Pretenders on 91X. Also played Vampire Weekend. If you didn't win the tickets to the Goals game, that's okay. We're doing it all week long. Also have tickets to see Foster the People coming up in a little while. It's Dinosaur Jr. on 91X.

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0: 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We got you. It's the latest with Rick Savage on 91X.
1: Bad Religion in about 60 seconds, but first things first. From Saturday night at Petco, made it official.
2: They struck him out. The Padres win. With a win, the Padres secure home field for the wild card round.
1: That wild card round kicks off tomorrow night, 7 p.m. Michael King on the mound. NFL updates, Chargers lost, and so did the Rams. Bears and Eagles tonight for Monday Night Football. The MTV VMAs were last night. Nirvana was presented with the Video Vanguard Award. Dave, Chris, and Pat Smear were on hand to accept. Here's what Chris said about the inspiration behind all those iconic music videos.
3: The ideas for those videos all grew out of the vision of one of the greatest artists of all time, Kurt Cobain. Kurt was one of one.
1: Yes, he was. Beautiful speech. Also, it should be noted that Pat Smear was up there smoking cigarettes, because Pat Smear is always going to be Pat Smear, and that's why we love him. Also, the MTV VMAs were on CBS, because that's where we are with MTV music videos these days, but that's okay. Going to be 71 in Pacific Beach today, 73 out in Alpine. That's the latest. 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
2: Traffic updates.
3: National City, we've got a crash there. 5 northbound past Harbor Drive. The left lane's blocked. You are slow back from H Street. Also working in El Cajon, I-8 westbound before Main Street. That's a crash in the center divider. 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Will Cole Schreiber, 91X Traffic.

That's you too on 91X. Got new music from Phoebe Bridgers coming up in a few. Also going to give out those Foster the People tickets. Oasis sold out their shows in Vegas at Allegiant Stadium and Boston at Gillette Stadium. I got tickets to one of the Vegas shows. I still don't know if they're good seats or not, though. Once I got into, like, you know, once you get past the waiting room, I kind of panicked. There was a lot of moving parts, and then I spent way too much money. So fingers crossed they're good seats.

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0: Also played Talking Heads and new Phoebe Bridgers. A song called Lost Boys off of her Lost Weekend album. A lovely, lovely album. What's going on at Trick 7? Would you like to go see Foster the People? They'll be here Wednesday, October 21st at Gallagher Square. Oh, Foster the People outside under the moonlight. That just sounds magical. 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Text Foster, and maybe you'll get hooked up. I got Bowie, Empire of the Sun, Real Big Fish next.
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2: 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What's up there, Pinochle Champion? I see you. It's Hillary with some shows for you to check out on this Monday night, September 28th in San Diego tonight. You can see Doom Gong at Soda Bar. They're playing there with the Cyclops, Cardinals, and Misfire SD at House of Blues Voodoo Room. Weed Eater and Royal Thunder play the Casbah. It's live from Laurel Canyon at the Belly Up. The Billy Strings and Robert Plant shows are both sold out, but it is Blue Monday at EQ. And Electric Waistband will play Winston's tonight. Still to come, big 91X shows like B-52s with Devo, Geese, and Mission Bay Fest with Offspring, Interrupters, Revolution, and a ton of other bands. 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
4: For decades, Mexico lived through an authoritarian past, but voices silenced by repression, censorship, torture, and enforced disappearance are breaking the silence today. The Wounded Years, Los Años Heridos, is a series based on events documented by the CNDH and on recommendations 46/2022 and 98/UBG/2023. Knowing the truth is the path to justice. 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We defend the people.
5: In the Chamber of Deputies, we've advanced to protect our democracy from the possible intervention of organized crime. With the reform to the general law of electoral institutions and procedures, the creation of the Commission for the Verification of the Integrity of Candidacies was approved. This commission will be responsible for assessing the suitability of the profiles of those aspiring to an elected office. In this way, greater certainty and confidence will be provided to citizens in our democratic system. Chamber of Deputies, 66th Legislature, Sovereignty and Social Justice.
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8: In Vista, we've got a stall there. Highway 78 eastbound right before Civic Center Drive. The right lane is blocked. And it's still pretty slow in National City on the 5 northbound between Highway 54 and the 163. 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

Halloween time is here at the Disneyland Resort, and 91X wants to get you into the spooky fun. The happiest Halloween has returned to Disney California Adventure Park and Disneyland Park. Don't miss out on all the fiendishly tasty treats, beautiful decor, and thrills for one and all. Want to go? Listen for the 91X Song of the Day. Rick Savage will announce a winning song each weekday morning. Hear it between 2 and 6 p.m. Be caller 91 at 877-572-191X, and you'll win 4 one-day, one-park Disneyland Resort tickets and qualify to win a pair of Magic Key Inspire passes. 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Yes! 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My sweet

0: gets updated. Now you can choose to show your gender identity, self-perceived as woman, man, non-binary, or maintain this information private. And if you identify as an Indigenous or Afro-Mexican person, you can also ask for this information to appear in your INE. Also, with the new information of the QR code located at the back of your voter's credential, it becomes an even more trustworthy and verifiable document, the INE, with you always.
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2: Traffic updates.
3: Just cleared a stall earlier in Vista, 78 eastbound before Civic Center Drive. Still a bit slow from Vista Village. And look out for some shovels in the road in Poway, Highway 67 southbound past Rockhouse Road. Grab 5 jumbo wings and a Pepsi for just $8. 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Will Kohlschreiber, 91X Traffic.
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It is 91X, The Cult. All right, who did it better, Urge Overkill or the original Neil Diamond? Girl, You'll Be a Woman Soon. I feel like I got to go with Urge purely because of the Pulp Fiction placement. 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
1: You know, if you got Slightly Stupid and G Love and Wiz Khalifa all in the studio at the same time, what do you think it would smell like? I'm guessing weed. Summer's on.

That's new Slightly Stupid featuring Wiz Khalifa and G-Lo. 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Feel like every summer that's going to be the song of the summer. And maybe we'll just stretch this summer out a little bit longer. It's Blondie on 91X.

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1: Kicking off their North American tour this Wednesday night up in Anaheim at the House of Blues. 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The song is called Exit Signs.

band is called Leap. The song is Exit Signs on 91X. Yeah, this Wednesday, they kick off their North American tour, House of Blues Anaheim. Then they go up to SACTO and do Aftershock. And then they're traveling all across the U.S. New music from Leap. This is the Go-Go's.

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It was an absolute pleasure seeing Julia Wolf open for Pierce the Veil at Petco. This is In My Room on 91X.

That's Julia Wolf on 91X. Over the weekend at Ohana, Pearl Jam announced their new drummer, Abe Laboriel Jr. If you don't recognize Abe's name, you might recognize his face. He's been playing drums for Paul McCartney since 2001. He's now a member of this band.

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2: 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It's 91X.

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3: This Sunday on the National Hour, we'll tell you how to prevent colon cancer. We'll explain the actions being implemented in Mexico with the attention to the causes strategy. We'll tell you how to apply for them and the difference between the Leona Vicario Scholarship and my scholarship to start. And we'll celebrate the National Corn Day. You know it. Leos and Cha are your hosts this Sunday night at 10. This is a production of the RTC of the Secretary of Government, Government of Mexico. Each new day brings the opportunity to build a better future. And when a new legislative period begins, a new stage also begins for Mexico. Because every proposal, every dialogue, and every agreement seek to respond to the challenges of our time and open opportunities for Mexican families. The Senate opens a new period. Mexico opens new opportunities. Senate of the Republic. 66th Legislature. Dialogue, agreements, and results for Mexico.
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Yeah, that is a classic Resurrection Sunday jam. That's Peter Murphy, Cuts You Up. What's going on at Trick Savage? I got Lit coming up. Also, new music from Florence Road. Hey, what is the color of your energy?

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1: I mentioned this earlier this morning on my latest feature. Florence Road had their gear stolen the night, two nights before Ohana Fest. There was a good chance they weren't going to be able to play, but everyone banded together. 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It's new Florence Road called 7563 on 91X.

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1: Señores y señoras, nosotros tenemos más influencia con sus hijos que tú tienes, pero los queremos. 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

0: 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Yeah, neither do I. The 91X Prize Cave is sort of like that, except way better prizes and significantly more gummy worms. 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
1: Hey, cousin, I'm still stuck on my master's degree plans.
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Mix. 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Every little thing she does is magic. 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

0: Halloween time is here at the Disneyland Resort, and 91X wants to get you into the spooky fun. A happiest Halloween has returned to Disney California Adventure Park and Disneyland Park. 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Want to go? 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Rick Savage will announce a winning song each weekday morning. Hear it between 2 and 6 p.m. Be caller 91 at 877-572-191X, and you'll win 4 one-day, one-park Disneyland Resort tickets and qualify to win a pair of Magic Key Inspire passes. 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Yes! 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
1: Hey, what's happening? This is Bird, and I'll tell you what's happening. That's The Surf, coming up shortly, brought to you by Ben Murphy at Shelter Island Capital.

0: Justice begins with understanding reality. Behind every case lies a person, a story, and a right that must be protected. That is why True Justice listens to and understands the diverse realities of our country. True Justice provides certainty, resolves matters independently, and gives effect to your rights. 1 year into this new phase, we continue working toward a new way of understanding and administering justice. The new federal judiciary. For decades, Mexico lived through an authoritarian past, but voices silenced by repression, censorship, torture, and enforced disappearance are breaking the silence today. The Wounded Years, Los Años Heridos, is a series based on events documented by the CNDH and on recommendations 46/2022 and 98/UBG/2023. Knowing the truth is the path to justice. Available on public media outlets. We defend the...
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2: What's happening? This is Bird from Bird Surf Shed and the Shed OB with the 91X Authentic Surf Report for this Monday afternoon. Another nice day out there, and surf continues to flow on in. Steep southeasterly hurricane swell pretty much running by us for the most part, but some areas are picking it up, while some west-northwest holds its own and some old southwest lingers on. Waist-chest-high surf is pretty common. Shoulder-to-head-high waves are out there at the right locations. Winds are more of a factor right now, but at least the tide's starting to drop back out a little bit lower, making for a little bit steeper faces and some longer lines. Looks like we'll have waves till the end of the day. For up-to-the-minute surf reports and forecasts, go to surfline.com. 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
1: 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What's up there, Pinochle Champion? I see you. It's Hillary with some shows for you to check out on this Monday night, September 28th in San Diego tonight. You can see Doom Gong at Soda Bar. They're playing there with the Cyclops, Cardinals, and Misfire SD at House of Blues Voodoo Room, Weed Eater and Royal Thunder who play the Casbah. It's live from Laurel Canyon at the Belly Up. The Billy Strings and Robert Plant shows are both sold out, but it is Blue Monday at EQ. And Electric Waistband will play Winston's tonight. Still to come, big 91X shows like B-52s with Devo, Geese and Mission Bay Fest with Offspring, Interrupters, Revolution, and a ton of other bands. Thanks to SaveMoreSanDiego.com, where you can get 50% off a ton of local businesses. 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There you have it. 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
3: Okay, it's Monday, so this isn't happening until Wednesday night, but the Caltrans Asset Management Project is continuing Wednesday night on the 5 South with all lanes closed at the 54. This is going to start this Wednesday night at 10 p.m. and go overnight until Thursday morning at 6 a.m. So expect delays on that 5 South, and you can use the 54 East to the southbound 805 to the 905 if you need to rejoin the southbound 5. This $54 million effort is focused on preserving existing infrastructure, improving safety, and modernizing the corridor to meet current and future transportation needs.

0: 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And when a new legislative period begins, a new stage also begins for Mexico. 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The Senate opens a new period. 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

0: you might hear every once in a while on Resurrection Sunday with Halloran, Nena's 99 Luft Balloons on your 91X. It's Hillary. I'll get on Blink and New Fontaine's DC in just a few.
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2: 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Not apparently a reference to the DC in Fontaine's DC, but maybe. Anyhow, it's their new one, Marianne, on 91X.

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Welcome to Talking Heads on 91X Newfontaine's DC2. That was Marianne. Oh, so sweet of Mark Hoppus to give Mookie Betts a Dodger Blue guitar not too long ago. So nice to see all the pictures. Blink 182 on 91X with Kings of Leon, Tears for Fears. They are all on

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1: What's going on? 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

From Kings of Leon is Wait For Me. You're waiting for the police. Every little thing she does is magic to win a 4-pack of 91X Disneyland tickets. I'll play that before 6.

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lucky for Morrissey, he didn't have to cancel his appearance at New York's CBGB Festival this weekend. The whole festival was canceled due to weather. He is going to play the Darker Waves Festival in Huntington Beach in November. Your shot at a full-on VIP package lives in the 91X Prize Cave.

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Remember that one from Dandy Warhol's Bohemian Like You? It was a big one on 91X when it first came out. Okay, hi, it's Hillary. A couple things to listen for. I've got brand new music from New Translations. It's so good. I'll play that in just a few. And a four-pack of tickets to either Disneyland or Disney California Adventure Park for the 91st caller. When you hear the police, every little thing she does is magic. Keep an ear out for it.

0: 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Well,
1: this band released their debut album back in 2025. And it sounds like they're already getting ready to release album number two. So far, we've got this song from them. They're called New Translations. And the song on 91X is Modern Lovers.

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If you want to go today, you're listening for Every Little Thing She Does Is Magic by The Police. Be the 91st caller when I play that one before 6, and you are going to Disneyland.

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9: On the 805 North to the 15 North Connector, they're still trying to clear a crash from the right lane of that transition. And on the 8 West at College, a hit and run reported on the shoulder there. 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I'm Jenny Harmon with 91X Traffic.

Talking Heads side project, Tom Tom Club on 91X. Genius of Love for Christine and Arby. Thanks for listening, dude. I'll get on POD and The Cure after The Strokes on 91X.

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Saturday night. I was at dinner with our friends Jeff and Mia, and we ended up going down this Cure wormhole, like just debating which is the best Cure song, which Cure song has the best bridge. And really, there's no right answer because they're all so good. What's up there? It's Hillary. I'll get on Lynn and Bad Religion, New Young and the Giant, and The Police. Every little thing she does is magic. Could win you a 4-pack of 91X Disneyland tickets.

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1: 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Yeah, well, maybe we should cheer him up then.
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1: Wow, look at her.
0: I know.
1: Man, I've never seen Sharon look so bad before.
0: I did once before, but this is pretty bad.
1: Yeah, what do you think she got up to last night?

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3: 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At the Green Party, we achieved a legal reform to promote the creation of public veterinary clinics. In addition, we achieved the creation of the new General Law on Circular Economy, which will drive the recycling industry and ensure that all types of waste are utilized. These are green achievements so that soon we can truly see Mexico change. Green Party.
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8: In North Park on the 805 northbound connector to the northbound 15, still trying to get a crash cleared from the right lane of that transition. And on the 78 westbound after Las Posas Road, trying to clear a stall from the left lane there. The Crispy Chicken Crunchwrap Slider is back, this time with Hidden Valley Diablo Ranch inside at participating U.S. Taco Bell locations for a limited time only and while supplies last. I'm Jenny Harmon with 91X Traffic.

English Beat on 91X. Hands off, she's mine. What's up with Hillary? Got New Young the Giant to get on for us, and Boingo, and a band who played more than once at the Ohana Festival this weekend. But first, get sad with live and lightning crashes on 91X.

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1: Okay, this new Young the Giant song, it's about maybe like two-thirds of the way through it. It just shifts gears and moves to an entirely new level. It has some Bohemian Rhapsody vibes. That's what it reminds me of. Get ready for it because it's so great. Young the Giant. This one is Evergreen on 91X.

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There's your Boingo on 91X. A Friday night during Eddie Vedder's solo Ohana Festival set, the rest of the guys in Pearl Jam jumped on stage and joined him. And then they headlined as a band last night with drummer Abe Laboriel Jr. Everyone thought, oh, this is their new drummer. And maybe it is. But Eddie posted this cryptic message on their social media today, thanking him for sitting in with them this weekend, which implies, actually, I don't know what it means. Do you?

How's it going, dude?

Halloween time is here at the Disneyland Resort, and 91X wants to get you into the spooky fun. A happiest Halloween has returned to Disney California Adventure Park and Disneyland Park. Don't miss out on all the fiendishly tasty treats, beautiful decor, and thrills for one and all. Want to go? Listen for the 91X Song of the Day. Rick Savage will announce a winning song each weekday morning. Hear it between 2 and 6 p.m. Be caller 91 at 877-572-191X, and you'll win 4 one-day, one-park Disneyland Resort tickets and qualify to win a pair of Magic Key Inspire passes. 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
4: Justice begins with understanding reality. Behind every case lies a person, a story, and a right that must be protected. That is why True Justice listens to and understands the diverse realities of our country. True Justice provides certainty, resolves matters independently, and gives effect to your rights. 1 year into this new phase, we continue working toward a new way of understanding and administering justice. The new federal judiciary.
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7: East 94 just passed the 5. Middle lanes are blocked with this crash. So it's just stopping traffic from Washington on the South 5. And it's then off and on into National City, slowing full span back up east side of the Coronado Bridge. South 805, it's also off and on Kearny Mesa to the 15. North 15, a little backup at Mira Mesa, some debris in the left lane. And a crash on the North 15 at West Bernardo has been cleared out of lanes, but it's still slow through RB. 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
1: Dashboard Confessionals vindicated on 91X. It's Hillary. Speaking of Eddie Vedder, he joined Pixies on stage 2 at the Ohana Festival over the weekend and sat in with them for Wave of Mutilation. So I thought

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He told us yesterday Cowboy Junkies at The Sound was one of the best shows he's ever seen in his life. How cool is that? 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But first, STP on 91X.

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1: What's going on? 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

0: 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Presence of a civilian vessel in the affected zone. We have the best team, the most capable personal and permanent presence. We have virtual contact, we've located them, we confirm rescued civilians, with leadership, discipline, and example. The Mexican Navy present in each coast. Everything for life. Government of Mexico.
1: In the Chamber of Deputies, we've advanced to protect our democracy from the possible intervention of organized crime. 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In this way, greater certainty and confidence will be provided to citizens in our democratic system. Chamber of Deputies, 66th Legislature, Sovereignty and Social Justice. Each new day brings the opportunity to build a better future. 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The Senate opens a new period. Mexico opens new opportunities. Senate of the Republic, 66th Legislature, dialogue, agreements, and results for Mexico.
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3: Traffic updates.
4: Southbound 163, accident just before the 8. The right lane blocked with a few cars, so really heavy from the 805. And pretty solid into Balboa Park. They cleared a crash, South 5 East 94 connector. It's heavy on that 5 from Washington to National City. South 805 just as busy now from the 52 to the 15. East 52 getting slow on the summit. And North 15, West Bernardo crash clear, still slow behind it. East 78 heavy with this crash at Nordahl on the shoulder. 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

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I've got Cage the Elephant's new one, the Ramones on deck, and the Police, sometime before 6. 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

0: little reminder, the 91st caller winner. Oh, I play the Belus. 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
1: 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I need to feel your touch.

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1: 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What's up there, Pinochle Champion? I see you. It's Hillary with some shows for you to check out on this Monday night, September 28th in San Diego tonight. You can see Doom Gong at Soda Bar. They're playing there with the Cyclops, Cardinals, and Misfire SD at House of Blues Voodoo Room, Weed Eater and Royal Thunder who play the Casbah. It's live from Laurel Canyon at the Belly Up. The Billy Strings and Robert Plant Show are both sold out, but it is Blue Monday at EQ. An Electric Waste Band will play Winston's tonight. Still to come, big 91X shows like B-52s with Devo, Geese and Mission Bay Fest with Offspring, Interrupters, Revolution, and a ton of other bands. 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
2: What it is?
3: Traffic updates.
4: North 15 got here with a couple of crashes. West Bernardo cleared out then in the back up near Camino del Norte. That's also now on the shoulder, but it's heavy through RB. E78, two crashes in San Marcos. The latest at Twin Oaks, that's now on the shoulder as well, but it's heavy through San Marcos. And South 805, you're in and out of traffic from the 52 to the 15. South 163, heavy through Balboa Park. East 52, it's a bit slow across the summit. 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I'm Tori Peck, 91X Traffic.

All from Porno for Pyros is Tahitian Moon on 91X, where you could score a 4-pack of tickets to Disneyland or Disney California Adventure Park. Just be the 91st caller when I play The Police. Every little thing she does is magic, and you're

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